0: bush, in the bush, in the bush, in the bush, in the bush, in the bush.
1: Arrow Classic Rock. We will rock you. Arrow Classic Rock.

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Both dirty, both mean. 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And I dreamed your dream for you, and now your dream is real.

This is the greatest and best song in the world. Tribute. Long time ago, me and my brother Kyle here, we was hitchhiking down a long and lonesome road. All of a sudden, there shined a shiny demon in the middle of the road. And he said,

to say. The beast was stunned. A whip crack went his rumpet tail, and the beast was done. He asked us,